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Stared my idol, Madame Rambo. And I felt a yearning for that great adventure. So many nights I woke up, out of a dream of blue seas, white sand, paradise birds.

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